with the song Lil Watan by the band Mashru Leila, and they're from their album Rasuk from 2013. That is us up to date. Let's get back to the music. I'm going to play something that reminds me of what I had for dinner last night. This is a song called Mr. Popcorn.

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Willamette Wake Up brings you a deeper look into the place you live. Our team of 12 volunteers cover state and local government, various points of view on environmental and economic issues, the diversity of people and nonprofits in the Mid-Valley, and even a bit of sports and recreation. Willamette Wake Up is sure to leave you with new insights into our community. 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

Yeah, this is KMUZ Community Radio for the Mid-Willamette Valley. You're listening to Internationalist Impulse. And yeah, Willamette Wake Up, great way to stay abreast of local news and opinions. So tune in 5 days a week, Monday through Friday. Before that promotion, we ended the set with African Head Charge from 1993. The song was No Don't Follow Fashion from their album In Pursuit of Shasamini Land. African Head Charge, of course, the project led by Jamaican Bonjo Iyabingi Noah, and that was produced, as most things on All New Sound, was produced by Adrian Sherwood. And ahead of that, we were listening to something from 1989, unless you couldn't guess. That was Sly and Robbie from their album Silent Assassin, and the song was Dance Hall. Very late 80s. That album was kind of a collaboration between Sly and Robbie and some hip-hop people, including KRS-One and Boogie Down Productions. Willie D was rapping on that, who was one of the BDP crew. And before that, we heard the song Perfidia by Phyllis Dillon. She was backed by Tommy McCook and the Supersonics. That was from a compilation called Love Is All I Had, a tribute to the Queen of Jamaican Soul. That song was released either in 1967 or 1968 on Duke Reed's Treasure Isle. And we started off the set with the godfather of ska, or one of them, Laurel Aitken, and his song Mr. Popcorn. And that was compiled by Cherry Red Records in 1989. He was a ska innovator, another person. We had Candido earlier, but another person who was born in Cuba but then moved to Jamaica as a kid and went on to make his music there and in England. That's all she wrote about that set. We are listening to the sludgy and slightly ominous sounds of Sun-O from their album Monoliths and Dimensions, a song called Alice. And we are going to move along to a legend singing a song called Angola, but she's not from Angola. I'll tell you where she's from if you stick around. Listen to more music.

0: Hello again.
1: We just heard a band from Phetchabun province in northern Thailand. The band is Hun Narin, and that song was called Futai JP. I'm not sure I'm pronouncing that right, but doing my best. The album is just called Three. It's a third release. The previous release is a little more rough because they are kind of a street band, outdoor band. They play events around their region, weddings, funerals, etc. I think, I don't know. But this release was in a studio, so they've been discovered. That's really nice. It's beautiful music. The guy, what features prominently is a lute called the fin. I think it might be an electric fin. Before that, we had the first of a couple of obscure tunes from Nigeria. That was Echo by Nehizena Arase. That came out on a new release called Unearthed African Recordings. Came out just recently. That was kind of a high life song. And thanks to my brother for turning me onto that great release. Before that, we were also in Nigeria from a few years before. I think the one I just mentioned was maybe 1982. The one before was the one I'm talking about now is from the 1970s. It was a band which I can't find anything about really. They were called The Believers, and the song was called Life Will Move. And it's from a compilation called Wake Up You, The Rise and Fall of Nigerian Rock, Volume 2, from 1972 to 1977. So it must have been in there somewhere, unless they're lying. And we started the set with somebody who was born on August 27th, 1941. That's the legendary Cesaria Evora and her song Angola from her album Miss Perfumado. And she was from Cabo Verde, famous for performing in bare feet. Wonderful voice. All right, well, we are going to talk about another birthday now. The birthday in 1896, today, of Leon Theremin, inventor of the theremin. I don't think that was his name actually. He was born in Russia and his name was slightly different, but he became known as Leon Theremin. He spent a lot of time in the United States. So we're going to play a few songs that feature that eerie instrument, starting with Portishead.

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2: Welcome to the Global Village. I'm Chris Heim.

This time in the Global Village, we've got some new music, some classic recordings, and some birthdays to celebrate, including that of guitarist Nate Najjar, and we'll hear him doing a tribute to some classic Brazilian stuff that another guitarist, Charlie Bird, did. It is also the birthday of singer and songwriter and leader of Ladysmith Black Mambazo, as we remember Joseph Shabalala. We'll get things underway with one of those songs that he wrote with Ladysmith and special guest Zap Mama as we begin this visit to the Global Village.

New music here in the Global Village from Ancient Future, from their Purple Spirits album, drawing on a number of different influences from Nirvana, from Jimi Hendrix, and in that particular case, doing a tribute to oboe player Paul McCandless, who was one of the founding members of the World's Chamber Ensemble Oregon. And he was a guest on that piece called East of the Sun, music from Ancient Future and their Purple Spirits album. In front of that, we heard some music from Marisa, part of and perhaps the leading member of a new generation of singers who helped to inspire a revival of fado music in Portugal, but not really content to just do the traditional sound, as you could hear in that particular piece, The Desert, that taken from her album Fado Curvo. We heard a really lovely piece from the group Kitka. They are a women's vocal ensemble based in Oakland, California, but they draw on Balkan and Eastern European and Slavic music for their work. Their 14th and a recent release called Kolo, and a song from Georgia that is a tribute to the capital city of Georgia, Tbilisi, and quite an evocative one it is. Music from Kitka. And we started with Ladysmith Black Mambazo, the birthday today of Joseph Shabalala, who helped put that group together, wrote a lot of the songs that Ladysmith recorded, and just a key figure in the sound of that group and helping to introduce the music of Ladysmith Black Mambazo around the world. Remembering him for his birthday, he passed away in 2020, but born on this date in 1940. And they're one of his tunes, Hello My Baby, from the album Long Walk to Freedom, with there are actually a whole lot of special guests on that particular album, but on that particular song, it was the vocal group Zap Mama helping out. As we say hello this time here in the Global Village, I'm Chris Heim, and we've got another birthday that we're noting, and that is of guitarist Nate Najjar. And after a short break, we will dip into an album he did called Jazz Samba Pra Sempre. It was a salute to the album Jazz Samba that guitarist Charlie Bird did along with Stan Getz. It was really the introduction for American audiences into this new sound coming out of Brazil called Bossa Nova. And Nate went back and redid that whole album, his own version of that whole album, and pretty serious about it. He used the guitar that Charlie Bird played. Bassist on this album plays the same bass that the bassist on the Jazz Samba album played, and the drummer, Chuck Redd, worked with Charlie Bird for actually several decades, so pretty serious about this tribute, and we'll hear Desafinado from it when we're back in just a minute here in the Global Village.

0: You have to love some of the song selections of the Steel Pan Group. Throughout this month, we've been celebrating Steel Pan Month here in the Global Village, and there's some music from Vot 19 Fonclair Steel Orchestra from the album Pan Jazz and Calypso with their version of Never Can Say Goodbye. Jackson 5 originally recorded that, and then Gloria Gaynor had a great hit with that tune as well, and they're Vot 19 doing their version of it. We also heard a new release from Joey Quiñones, a mix of kind of soul and then also some ska and rock steady things that they do on an album called In a Soul Steady Situation, and we heard Don't Be Late from that, from the group Nation Beats with their own unique and contemporary take on music from Brazil. We heard Mofo, that from the Archaic Humans album, and Nate Najjar, a little bit of music from the guitarist for his birthday today, and there his salute to the Jazz Samba album that really helped to introduce American listeners to bossa nova. Stan Getz and Charlie Bird would go their separate ways, and Stan Getz would have the big hit with Girl from Ipanema, but it was Charlie Bird who really introduced Stan Getz to that music and had a big role in the Jazz Samba album. Nate Najjar saluting him by redoing the whole album. They released Jazz Samba Pra Sempre, and we heard Desafinado from that. And that here in the Global Village, I'm Chris Heim. Short break, and then we'll get to a little bit more from Ladysmith Black Mambazo to remember Joseph Shabalala for his birthday. And we'll get to a release, Shaka Zulu Revisited. It marked the 30th anniversary of the Shaka Zulu album. It was recorded in 1987 on the heels of Graceland and helped to introduce Ladysmith to a much wider international audience. 30 years later, members of the group would return to that whole album and redo it, and we'll hear their later version of some music from that release coming up in just a minute. Then we're back in the Global Village.
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Kingdom Code.

Some different sounds from South Africa that time. There at the end from BCUC, Bantu Continua Uhuru Consciousness, from an album that came out earlier this year called The Road Is Never Easy. And from that we heard Amanka Mandela, and Golgotha was from Ladysmith Black Mambazo as they revisited a classic album they originally recorded in 1990.

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0: Welcome to the Celtic Music Hour with your hosts, Anne and Beth. We couldn't say goodbye to the summer without playing a little Galician music. Although we miss St. James Day, we heard it was great. It's celebrated on July 25th in Santiago de Compostela, and it celebrates the patron saint of Spain and Galicia, known as Santiago. In fact, the Camino de Santiago is a known pilgrimage route since the 9th century, through Galicia to Santiago de Compostela.
1: St. James was an apostle of Jesus and is buried at Santiago de Compostela. Galicia is in the northwest corner of Spain, and it was settled by the Celtic people and flourished during the second half of the first millennium BC. Although the Galician language has died out, the music has a definite Celtic sound. The gaita is the primary instrument. It's a bagpipe with the pandereta, the tambourine, and the bombo, a bass drum, keeping the rhythm. We began with Luar na Libra, from the CD Extra Mundi with Albitalia. Let's hear Susan Savain on bagpipes and Sonia Lebedinsky on vocals with Alala de Villalba. And we apologize right now for murdering the Galician language.

You're listening to the Celtic Music Hour on KMUZ and KYAC, and our show on Galician music. We just heard Ivan Ferreño from the CD Sonido Galego with Fariña. Before that, we heard an Irish take on Galicia with La Irish Costa de Galicia from the CD Journey, Best of Donal Lunny. Now we're going to hear the group Malesios from their CD Indovino with Valse de Ribertim.

0: 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That was another selection from the Sonido Gallego compilation, Los Piratos with Oi Salas. Let's get to the Celtic calendar, part one.
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0: If you live in the Tualatin area, Sam Cater's dance classes are on Thursday evenings at the Winona Grange at 8340 Southwest Seneca Street in Tualatin. 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
0: Salem's Trad Sessions happen on the first Saturdays of the month at 7:30 at Venti's Cafe in downtown Salem. There are also sessions on the third Thursday of the month. Celtic dancers are welcome too. More information is at salemtradsessions.org. Trad Sessions also has Facebook and Instagram pages.
1: Kaylee of the Valley Society's next Kaylee is on Friday, September 11th at the VFW Hall in Salem. Musicians will be led by Teresa Baker with Rylan Suhisa and Betsy Branch. Malden Meehan will be the caller. Doors open at 7 with a short dance lesson at 7:15. Live music is from 8 to 11. All dances are taught prior to the music beginning. No experience or partner is needed. Beginners come monthly. Wear comfortable shoes for easy movement on the dance floor. Tennis shoes are just fine. Bring water. Light snacks will be available.

0: That was Julie Fowlis with a song that is Galician. In fact, Camarines is a place in Galicia, but she had it translated into Gaelic. That was Camarines from her CD, Alterum. And now for this message.
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0: 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We just heard Os Rosales from the CD The Bagpipes of Celtic Galicia with Foliado de Muino. Before that was Mia Dioro from the CD Song of the Green Linnet with Moraima. Let's get to our Celtic calendar, part two.
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0: The Salem Art Fair will be here before you know it. It's scheduled for September 11th through 13th. Cayley the Valley will have a booth and two dance demonstrations. One will be on Friday at noon. The other will be on Saturday starting at 10 a.m. More information about the Salem Art Fair and Festival is at salemartfair.org and /entertainment. 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
1: San Miguel Fraser, a group that plays Celtic, Castilian, and original music, will be in concert Friday, September 18th at 7 p.m. Doors open at 6:30. 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
0: Kayla the Valley's dance demonstration group will be at the Salem Saturday Market celebrating National Dance Day on September 19th. 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

That was Celtic Bagpipes from the CD Lifescapes, Traditional Celtic Music Melodies, with A Trip to Galicia. We're going to close with continuous music. First, Luar na Lubre from the CD Sonido Gallego with Serias, then The Chieftains with Carlos Nunez on the gaita with the Galician Medley.

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1: You're listening to Urban Street Jazz. I'm Stevie C. We lost a bright light this week. Dolly Parton took her flight home on Tuesday. So I'm dedicating this first set with Donald Byrd and Flight Time. This is dedicated to her memory. They say the angels gave her her wings. If anyone's flying high tonight, it's Dolly. Rest in peace, Dolly, for we will always love you.

Keep that same old feeling. That was the Crusaders. Next, we're going to hear from Miles Davis from his album, Man with the

That was Down to the Bone with Brooklyn Heights. And before that, we heard Lee Ritenour, Is It You? Next, we're going to go to Santa Monica Drive, and we're going to be driven by Antonio Jackson. Well, maybe not.

That was Bob James, Angela, the theme from Taxi. Before that, we heard Andre Ward, More Than Friends, and Night Rider by Paul Taylor. And we started that set off with Santa Monica Drive by Antonio Jackson. Next, another favorite of mine from Miles Davis, Human Nature.

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That boy is bad on that flute. Alex knows exactly what he's doing. Next, we're going to hear from a whole lot of people. Rex, Ride Out, Darren Johnson,

I'm feeling Sade tonight. Let's hear another song originally done by Sade, but this is Bobby Lyle. You tell me what the name of the song is.

That was Kenny G with Songbird. Before that, we heard Mystic Voyage by Ronnie Jordan on guitar and Roy Ayers on xylophone. Next, we're going to hear from Diane Reeves, Better Days.

been listening to Urban Street Grooves with Stevie C. You just listened to As by Najee. I'm going to leave you with Wayman Tisdale, Can't Hide Love. You have a positive and safe weekend, and I'll catch you next week.

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1: Welcome into the City Nightclub Radio Show. On this show, we honor the gay and lesbian dance club of the same name, formerly in Portland, that closed its doors in 1996, thanks to pressure applied by the Portland police. On this show, you'll hear the finest in old school and new electronic dance music, including trance, house, pop, new wave, synth wave, techno, and drum and bass. You'll hear all of that down here on the main dance floor. Up the stairs, you'll find the other side dance floor playing goth industrial. 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

0: Joan. 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

your hair's all a mess. You've been out all night, you got wrinkles in your dress. You give me the run around all day long, you give me the run around. 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
1: From the C Magazine Studios in Bradenton, Florida, welcome to Indigenous in Music. I'm your host, Larry Kay, from the Omaha Nation. Today, we're excited to welcome an exceptional Métis singer, songwriter, whose heartfelt music continues to captivate audiences across Canada and beyond. Canadian Folk Music Award winner, Kaylee Jade, is in our spotlight. Her brand new sophomore album, The Great Unknown, is out, and she'll be stopping by to tell us all about it in just about 30 minutes. So until then, let's get ready and start spinning you 2 hours of the best of tunes from our Indigenous musicians. I'm ready. Let's go. Let's head up to Edmonton and start the show off with music from our guest, Kaylee Jade. Here is Flooding on the Moor.

That's music from Toko Tasi from Hawaii. All right, here's our buddy, Irv Lyons Jr. Hope you're enjoying today's show. 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We all hang there.

was 1915 from Argentina. Now we're going to head way north to Saskatchewan. Here's Terry and Strongarm. Reconcile. I'm Larry Kay. We are Indigenous in Music.

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We're going to take a short break. And when we come back, our guest, Kaylee J, will be in the spotlight. We'll be right back. 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

0: 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Today, we're shining the spotlight on one of Canada's rising voices. Matisse artist Kaylee Jade is here to introduce her outstanding new album, The Great Unknown. Across 8 beautiful crafted songs, she explores challenge, resilience, relationships, and the courage it takes to step into the next chapter of life. Get ready, let's learn about the making of The Great Unknown. Ladies and gentlemen, let's welcome Kaylee Jade. Hello, Kaylee. How you doing tonight?
1: Hi, I'm great. How are you?
0: Good to see you. Like your smile.
1: Oh, thank you.
0: Must be good weather up there.
1: It's good today. Yeah, I feel like today finally we get a little bit of sun, so it's nice.
0: Nice, nice. And where are you calling in from?
1: I'm calling in from Edmonton on Treaty 6 territory in Alberta, Canada. Today.
0: Nice, nice. And what's the music scene like up there in your area these times?
1: It's great, yeah. I feel like there's a really large folk movement happening in Edmonton right now, which as an alternative folk artist, I feel like that's like always really exciting. And I feel like there's lots of room for collaboration and support throughout the different ecosystems here in Edmonton, too. So it's a nice place to be a part of it,
0: right,
1: I think.
0: Right, good, good. Well, we have thousands of listeners. Why don't we start with an introduction, and then we'll talk about the new album. So go ahead and hit the stage.
1: Hi, everyone. My name is Kaylee Jade. I am a Métis alternative folk singer-songwriter based in Edmonton, but I was born in Fort McMurray, Alberta, and moved just outside of Edmonton to an acreage when I was little. My family is from, we've got like family from northern Alberta, particularly the Lac La Biche and Frog Lake regions. And then my settler family is kind of from all over Western Europe.
0: Wow.
1: And yeah, calling in from Treaty 6 today.
0: Nice, nice. Well, congratulations on the new album, The Great Unknown.
1: Thank you so much.
0: Yes, I've listened to it twice today, and I'm very happy to hear all the good tunes you bring out to us. Now, the title itself sparks curiosity. What inspired the name, and what does The Great Unknown mean?
1: Yeah, I think for me, The Great Unknown, so much, this whole album is just about things like change and turbulence and growth.
0: Sure.
1: I think like for The Great Unknown, it's just this vast future that we don't really know what's going to happen. We don't know what's going to come our way. And for me, I feel like that can cause a lot of anxiety for me, not really knowing what, and things being out of my control. So yeah, this album was really just about learning how to surrender to the things that are out of your control,
0: sure,
1: which is something that I'm still working on. And I feel like I'll be learning that lesson every part of my life in different ways.
0: Mm-hmm.
1: And of course, it's the title track on that album, too.
0: Well, you bring good medicine to our ears, so I'm loving
1: Thank
0: it.
1: You.
0: Yes, yes. Now, many of the songs on this album explore change and personal growth. Was there a particular moment or experience that started this collection of songs?
1: I think like coming off of my debut album, Turpentine, I was kind of just like open to the universe to just be like, hey, like, what should I write about? I don't know what I'm doing. I feel like I had kind of hit my early mid-20s and I just felt like I'd experienced a lot of change in my life, a lot of growing pains, you know, some friendships that had kind of dissolved and some witnessing some relationships in some of my friends
0: mm-hmm.
1: dissolve as well. And then moving out of my childhood home for the first time and moving out, I think, was a really big catalyst in all of that, too.
0: Sure.
1: So just kind of these big, large, upheaving moments in my life that kind of sparked a lot of this music.
0: Sure, sure. Now, when you sit down to write, what comes first? Lyrics or melody? What leads you to the story?
1: I would say like 80% of the time it's lyrics.
0: Okay.
1: Usually I'll kind of have like a little piece that I'll jot down, and then that's usually where my songs come from. Sometimes I'll make a little voice memo if I'm kind of inspired by a tune, but I would say lyrics usually come first in my own process.
0: Do you hear it when you're like riding down the road and wow, I gotta remember that, or I like that melody?
1: Oh yeah, I feel like honestly driving is like a big place for me to get inspiration, and usually I'll be driving and
0: uh-huh.
1: I'm trying to like pay attention to the road, and
0: sure.
1: then also maybe like with one hand jot something down, and then you look down and you're like, that's not even words on my notes because it's auto-correcting to something crazy. So
0: yeah,
1: it's definitely driving.
0: I hear you. Tell us about that video, and where was that shot? I love this. I love the video. I love the song. And who directed it?
1: For The Great Unknown?
0: Yeah.
1: Yeah. Yeah, that one was directed by my friend Dale Bailey. Wow. He's an awesome videographer in Edmonton. He was the videographer for all of the music videos on this album.
0: Oh, cool. Yeah, great work.
1: And with thank you. Yeah, I'm very proud of it. That was also a video that required a lot of, I wouldn't say like blood. I don't think anyone bled, but there was lots of sweat involved. Maybe not so many tears, but there's a lot of sweat involved in that. Because we shot that one in the eastern slopes of the Rocky Mountains out by Nordegg, Alberta. Kind of in the Abraham Lake region. And I really wanted to just showcase the natural beauty and just show, I guess, like the vastness of the landscapes. Because to me, I think of the great unknown. I think like that region really comes into play for me. And it's somewhere that I love to spend my time recreationally. I love to go camping out there and hiking out there. So to have the opportunity to showcase it in this video was really exciting. And definitely did a lot of that while we were filming the video. We camped out for the week and we hiked up mountains to get some of the shots.
0: Yeah.
1: So it was a lot of fun.
0: So everybody, you got to go watch it on YouTube. The Great Unknown. It's her premiere video. Very, very good. Kaylee, what advice do you want to give to Indigenous musicians who are standing at the edge of their own Great Unknown?
1: Oh, what a beautiful question. I think that there's so much support in the music landscape now for you, like especially like you with your show here promoting different Indigenous artists. I think that there's a lot of different supports that we can access, and don't be afraid to ask for help or ask for advice. Like I know even myself, like feel free to hit me up on Instagram if anyone had any questions about how to make music and how to get it out there. I feel like so many people are happy to offer like help and advice through that too. So don't be afraid. Just do it. If you can do it, art is such a beautiful way to express yourself, and music is such good medicine. So pursue it.
0: All right. Salute. Kaylee, what's the best way to get a hold of you?
1: You can find me on social media at Kaylee Jade. It's a K-A-E-L-E-Y, Jade like the rock. Or you can check out my website, kayleejade.com, or all my music is also on all the streaming platforms as well.
0: Bam. There you go.
1: Bam, bam.
0: You're tuned in to Indigenous in Music with Larry Kay and Kaylee Jade. 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
1: Thank you so much for having me.
0: Yes, good music, good medicine. Keep up the great work.
1: Thank you.
0: We're going to play a track from her new album. Here is the title track, The Great Unknown. There we go. Bam.
1: Bam. Wham, bam. Thank you, man.

0: That was The Great Unknown from Kaylee Jade off her new album, the title track. In case you're just tuning in, Kaylee was just here and stopped by in our spotlight.
1: Welcome to Indigenous.

Wasanabe, that's Somebody Else, off his Airwaves Anthems album. All right, up to Alaska. Here's Kachunga. This is The Gathering. I'm Larry Kay.

du sahih ya ku ih hatu wana ku yishlin kitch ka sneak wuch ya kunach chash ka kwandach igwa ya kwandach tach khan

has music from Kinky, from Mexico. I'm Larry Kay. We're going to take a short break, and we will be right back.

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3: So now it's time to head back to the Same Magazine Studios in sunny Bradenton, Florida, for one more hour of Indigenous in Music with Larry Kay.
0: All right, let's head on down to Albuquerque, New Mexico. Music now from First Floor Highway, Under the Sun. They'll be in our spotlight next week.

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Hey, I'd like to invite you over to our new, brand new Indigenous and Music Directory.com. 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

That's music from Soda Stereo from Argentina. Before that, Shawnee Kish, Mama's Magic Trick. I'm Larry Kay. Hope you're enjoying today's show. If you missed part of today's show, you can always visit us on our music page, indigenousinmusic.com. Oh, yeah, indigenousinmusic.com. That's where we hang. All right, let's head over to Brazil. Here's Ty Aquino.

That was music from Axel Krieger from way down south, Buenos Aires. We're going to take a short break, and we will be right back. 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

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It's time for the home stretch. Here's a little treat. Music now from our guests, Opium, Gladwood Badger, and on deck, Danita Large. This is Lip Service. All three will be in our spotlight coming up in a few weeks. This is brand new off her Ancestors album.

Chantel Ducart. Hey, if you ever want to get a hold of me, feel free to email me at larry@indigenousandmusic.com and I'll always email you back. And let's hook up over at LinkedIn. I'm Larry Knutson over there. All right. We're heading down to Chile. Here's Ana Tijoux.

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Hey, I'd like to invite you over to our homepage, indigenousandmusicandarts.org, and take our support challenge. 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We love love. All right, here's Tulia. This is La Colina. We are indigenous in music.

0: That's Tulia. And Lokulina. I'm Larry Kay, and we are Indigenous in Music. 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We're going to take a short break. We'll be right back.
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0: It's time to close the show. Let's hook you up now with music from our guest, Kaylee Jade. This is The Wisest Fool.

Well, there you go. Another 2 hours of Indigenous in Music with me, Larry K, from the Omaha Nation, bringing it to you every week, right here on this fine station. I'd like to thank my guest, Kaylee Hayde, for stopping by and giving us an update on her brand new album, The Great Unknown. Good, good, good music. Good jams. I love it. And next week, First Floor Highway will be in our spotlight. Thank you for tuning in to Indigenous in Music and supporting us and our musicians. Indigenous in Music has been produced by me, Larry Kay. Our engineer is Paul Salvatore. Our theme music is composed by Lenny Long. Today's show has been recorded at the Say Magazine Studios in Bradenton, Florida. 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Have yourself a good evening and a good night. Until next time, from all of us here at Indigenous in Music, adios.

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3: Come along, children. Now we're going to have a little music, like old times. Look, now I'll start the melody on the organ.

0: That is Red Yarn and Friends doing their take on the traditional Mr. Rabbit, and They Might Be Giants featuring Robin Goldwasser did Oh You Did here on Spare the Rock, Spoil the Child. Any music for any kids? My name's Bill Childs over there.
1: It's Liam.
0: It's your radio pal, Liam.
1: Hello.
0: It's great to have you here, Liam.
1: Yeah, I'm glad to be on the show again.
0: Another here for another week or two before you head back into the woods.
1: Yeah.
0: It's a theme of many of Red Yarn songs as well. This week, we are remembering Dolly Parton. We'll have this next song and another one later on. I guess it was probably 8 or 9 years ago, we did a Dolly Parton tribute at Scottish Rite in Austin.
1: And I remember that.
0: It was so good. Red Yarn was there. You know the song 9 to 5? It's got the sound of the electric typewriter. First, I had to borrow an electric typewriter, and then I had to microphone an electric typewriter. I used a 57, of course. And the chicken puppet. Typed
1: sweet
0: to make the sound.
1: Love that.
0: So Red Yarn, who we just heard from, will be doing will be guest hosting the show probably in 2 weeks as an entirely a tribute to the memory of Dolly Parton. Right here, it's her with her friend Miley Cyrus doing the song Rainbow Land.
2: Hey Miley, it's me. I'm in Nashville. I'm on my way to Dollywood, busy as you are. Can't get enough stuff to do, can we? But anyway, I'm excited about singing with you. So I'm just going to turn my CD player on with you singing. I'm going to put this on a cassette, sing along with it. Then I'll run you off a CD later. Oh, I'm so hot, Tim. I got a flip phone, too. But anyhow, see what you think. And here I go. Come on.

always sound scrambled when I'm singing it with you, but I can do a little better. At least I may not get it all the way through because I'm not sure of the structure without you, but I think this could work good, don't you? If not, like I said, I'll write that love song for you. You probably wrote it about some boy you loved, didn't you? Well...

Music there from the Roughhousers. Definitely some inspiration from Dolly Parton there. Roughhousers, that album came out a few years ago now, I guess. It is Gray Delisle, sort of legendary voice actor. Some people that I don't know as well, but Murray Hammond from Old 97, oh Murray, and DJ Bonebreak, legendary member of X and the Knitters. All sorts of great people on that. The song is Princess Mike, heard from Falou, song Rainbow, and Miley Cyrus, and the alas, late Dolly Parton, Rainbow Land, here on Spare the Rock. Spoil the Child, music for kids and their grown-ups. 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

0: kind of a cover, kind of inspired by the Feist song 1234. That is new music from O Clementine from the album Heartstrings, coming out soon if it's not out already. Here on Spare the Rock, Spoil the Child, indie music for indie kids. I'm Bill Childs over there.
1: It's Liam.
0: Your radio pal Liam is going to tell you now what we're going to do.
1: All right. So, first things first. My dad is going to ask us if we have a question. We're all going to say yes. We, in this case, meaning me and also everyone listening at home who can hear this. Then he'll ask us what the question is. And we're all going to yell as loudly as we can, "Are you prepared to rock?"
0: Okay.
1: Okay.
0: It's pretty straightforward.
1: It is pretty
0: straightforward. You did a fine job of explaining it there, Liam.
1: Thank you.
0: Hey, Liam and everybody at home, do you have a question for me?
1: I do.
0: Excellent. What is that question?
1: Are you prepared to rock?
0: I am, in fact, prepared to rock. But first, advice from They Might Be Giants.

0: Music here from Deedle Deedle D's. Liam, this is one of your requests. Why this?
1: I went through one of my playlists I have for camps of songs that are cool to play for kids that are kid appropriate, and this is a really great little punk song by Deedle Deedle D's.
0: It rocks.
1: It rocks.
0: It's obedience.

I want, and where I want to sleep is in your bed.

part of the Austin Music Experience. That is Ultrasonic Kids with If You Are Happy and You Know It. Alex the Astronaut did Haircut, Ultra Bomb, Stingman versus Hangman, and did Deedle Deedle Dees. Started us off with Obedience School. Coming up after the break, we're going to hear some new music from Divinity Rocks. We're going to hear some music from Booger Bubble and Cuckoo and another song from Dolly Parton.

0: Quarter Bubble, side project of Honus from Man Man. Song is Hot Dog Submarine. I was out in Salt Lake City last week. I was at a very cool bookstore called The King's English, and there's a guy there with a Man Man shirt.
1: Oh, sweet.
0: And I was talking to him, and it had a dog on it, and he said one time he was, I think he said he was at a music festival, not one that Man Man was playing at, and a guy was like, I got to get a picture of you in that of that shirt. And the guy was like, why? He's like, because that's my dog. he is the tour manager for Man Man at some point, and they and this photo on this shirt was his dog.
1: That's pretty funny.
0: Pretty great. Cuckoo did Ope Ice and the Surfers, part of the Austin Music Experience. Did They Came In. New music here from Divinity Rocks featuring none other than Bootsy Collins. It's Starchild.
2: Something is in the air. The flowers are singing. You ever felt like you were here for a reason? But you couldn't put your finger on that thing inside. Gotta go with the ride, Starchild. Dropped in a new dimension where she met the conductor and he gave her a message and a mission. All she had to do was listen.
3: Well, hello there.

0: live inside of you, and no one can do what you do, and it's coming from you. Yeah.
1: Okay.
0: 'Cause you're a star child. With a smile.

0: you later, alligator.
1: See you later, alligator.
0: For I am the star child. After a while, crocodile.
1: After a while.
0: Yeah. Yeah, bobble.

0: The late Dolly Parton, maybe the song she's best known for, Coat of Many Colors, Tale of Coming Up, from poverty in the Appalachians and learning to love what she had, which was a coat with lots of patches and pieces and all that. And I think it's good to think about this is somebody who was phenomenally successful and made lots of money and sold lots of records. And after she passed, mostly people are talking about what a good person she was. I was thinking, like, if somebody handed me that kind of money, like giving away 330 million books to children,
1: it's
0: like
1: pretty amazing.
0: Good books, and opening an amusement park, that'd be pretty high up on my list.
1: Yeah.
0: And, like, embracing the LGBTQ community way before it was, like, politically or musically popular to do so, and just being a good person and ministering to people.
1: She rules.
0: She does rule. Rest in peace, Dolly Parton. Anyway, it's the end of the show, Liam.
1: Aw.
0: Thanks for being here.
1: Thanks for having me.
0: It's great to have you here. The show is Spare the Rock, Spoil the Child, Indie Music for Indie Kids. Like I said earlier, probably 2 weeks hence, maybe three, we'll have Red Yarn guest hosting, doing a tribute to Dolly Parton. He was an important part of the show we did at South By. And who knows? Maybe South By 2027, we return with another Dolly Parton tribute.
1: That'd be lovely.
0: We'll see. We're online at sparetherock.com, Facebook and Instagram at sparetherock. 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We do start and end every show with They Might Be Giants. This week it's Walking My Cat Named Dog. 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
2: 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I'm your host, John Skelton. KMUZ would like to thank Salem Symphonic Winds for their support. Salem Symphonic Winds will do the first regular concert in their 52nd season on Sunday, October 25th, in Rose Auditorium at South Salem High School. For more information, visit salemsymphonicwinds.org. I might just mention that the update for the season will be coming in the next few days, so it's not there yet, but will be soon. The season is set, and we have lots of things to announce to you about that, but they're going to be held in suspense for just a few days. We're going to begin our program today with the work La Leyenda del Beso, and it is a symphonic suite from the Zarzuela by Rialano Santulo and Juan Vert, arranged by Douglas McLean, and the performances by the Symphonic Wind Orchestra, Banda de Lalín, and it's conducted by Brahm Sneakers. In 1919, Spanish composer Riveriano Sotulo began his famous musical partnership with Juan Vert, which continued until the latter's early death in 1931. The Zarzuela La Leyenda del Beso, 1924, is one of their most successful results. Initiated by Dutch composer Brahm Sneakers, the American arranger Douglas McLean arranged a symphonic suite from the Zarzuela. And I might just share that a Zarzuela is an art form that combines quite a number of different things. It's a very entertaining event, with dance and song, folk songs, a little bit of skits in terms of some plot development and so on, generally a joyous celebration on stage. And I hope you'll enjoy this suite from La Leyenda del Beso.

Well, that's embarrassing, but the the CD is not in the CD holder, so I think we'll play something else. And we're going to move on to an entirely different work. Let's hear the Caribbean Concerto by Keith Locke. And I'll see if I can locate that other work for you for another time. The Caribbean Concerto is a suite of three Latin American dances, and they're from the Windward side, I believe. They are St. Eustatius, Saba, and St. Martin. We'll get that up in just a second here. All right. Ah, very interesting.

That was Caribbean Concerto by Keith Vlock. And this is Citizens Band Radio on KMUZ. Now, I had introduced La Leyenda del Beso at the start of the show and then couldn't find the disc. That's because it was loaded into the CD player, but not loaded into the CD player, so it wasn't recognizing it. The solution was, just as in a famous TV show, turn it off and turn it on again, and suddenly it appeared. So we're going to hear that now. La Leyenda del Beso, a symphonic suite from the Zarzuela by... we have Riveriano Sotulo and his famous musical partnership with Juan Vert. Here we go.

That was the somewhat delayed La Leyenda del Beso of Veriano Sotulo and Juan Bert. This is Citizens Band Radio on KMUZ. We'll turn now to music that from France that and the pen of Serge Lanson. And I had to do some hunting to find out more about this work. I have been a long fan of the writing of Serge Lanson, who really has a remarkable voice. And finally found a reference to it. The work is Images d'Olioules, or Pictures of Olioules, was commissioned by the little French town of Olioules in the southwest of France for its local band, La Lyre Provençale, during the short stay over there in April of 1889, have been inspired by the fascinating landscape, the Romanesque church dating from the 11th century, the medieval streets and the old castle, the town hall, the elegant fountains, and the big flower parade. It was that thrilling local celebration with lots of Provençal fifes and tambourines that urged me to use the popular regional hymn, Cupo Santo. This composition was premiered by the Lyre Provençal, conducted by Claude de Cougy at the first Julio International Band Festival on September 30, 1990. So this is Images of d'Olioules by Serge Lanson, and the performance is by the Harmony Orchestre Brabant Conservatorium, Jan Kober conducting.

That was the Images de Oulouse by Serge Lanson. And this is Citizens Band Radio on KMUZ. We're going to close our first hour with music from the ballet The Magic Potion, which was first performed by the Wiesbaden Orchestra, or I'm sorry, Wiesbaden Opera, on May 31st, 1975. Over a decade later, Georgi Ranke based his first original work for symphonic band on this piece. It's in four movements: Dance of Joy, Dance of the Ghosts, Euphoria, and Folk Festival. This performance is by the Budapest Symphonic Band, conducted by Laszlo Marosi.

That was The Magic Potion by Georgi Ronki. 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We'll turn now to the music of David Maslanka and his son Matthew Maslanka. The Symphony No. 10, The River of Time, which was the final work of David Maslanka. It's in four movements. Allison, mother and boy watching the river of time. David, in one breath, in peace. Maslanka was in the process of writing his 10th symphony at the time of his death. His son Matthew completed the work using his father's sketches. This is Symphony No. 1, The River of Time.

That was Symphony No. 10 by David Maslanka and completed by Matthew Maslanka. This is Citizens Band Radio on KMUZ, your weekly international 2-hour band concert. We're going to close today's program with The Phoenix, which is inspired by the legendary bird, which rises from its ashes as a symbol of optimism and vitality. This work is by Paul Hertel. The performance is by the orchestra, the wind orchestra of the Escola Superior de Musica de Lesbos, Alberto Roque conducting. Enjoy The Phoenix.

That was the Phoenix of Paul Hertel. And it looks like we have time for one more quick one. Also inspired by a bird, we're going to hear Gallito by Santiago Lope, performed by the University of Michigan Symphony Band, conducted by H. Robert Reynolds. And just a quick note about this. In June 1905, he composed the Paso Doble Gallito Little Cockerel, which became one of the classics of the Paso Doble repertoire. Santiago Lope Gonzalo dedicated this Paso Doble to Fernando Gomez Ortega, Gallito Chico, a bullfighter specializing in novillos, young bulls. This is Gallito of Santiago Lope.

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2: 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And guest host Aubrey Atwater will continue her reminiscence of Gene Ritchie this week on Ozark Highlands Radio.
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2: Hey everybody, this is Dave Smith, host of Ozark Highlands Radio. Welcome to our show. This week we'll be hearing the legendary Grandpa Jones, who, with his talented musical family, lived right here in Stone County, Arkansas, back in the 1980s, and who we honor every year here at the Ozark Folk Center State Park. We'll also take a trip down to the vault with Grandpa's son, Mark, to hear local musician Jim Bullard sing a fine old gospel song. And guest host Aubrey Atwater will continue her reminiscence of Gene Ritchie, the mother of folk music. All that and more this week on Ozark Highlands Radio.

What's for supper, Grandpa? Remember hearing that years ago on Hee Haw? Born in Niagara, Kentucky, Lewis Marshall Jones got his start playing on live radio shows at the age of 18, billing himself as the young singer of old songs. Later, Bradley Kincaid started calling him Grandpa because of his grouchy disposition during early morning radio broadcasts. Jones adopted that persona and it stuck with him all his life. Shortly before moving to Nashville in the 1940s, he married Ramona Riggins, who started accompanying him on fiddle and mandolin. Grandpa and Ramona's children inherited their musical talents. Let's listen to a set of songs performed by Grandpa and Ramona and their son, Mark.

0: When did you meet Grandpa Jones? What were the circumstances surrounding that?
1: I believe it was about 1945. I went to WLW, Cincinnati, and Grandpa was working there at the time. And then Grandpa and I worked together some. We rode buses together from WLW. And then Grandpa went in the Army, and he was gone in the Army for about 4 years, I believe. So that's how we started.

0: He was, and a lot of folks may not realize that he performed while in the Army, but it was overseas, right?
1: He did, in Germany. He had his own group over there, the Munich Mountaineers. He's in Munich, Germany, you know. And he had, every morning he got up and did a radio show. He was so happy in the Army because he was, you know, performing on radio just the same as he did at home.
2: Thank you. Well, we're going to sort of change a little bit here.

0: Okay, when he came back from the Army, that's when he started on WSN. I will go ahead and tell you why he started on WSN. Back then, where people worked when they left to go in the Army, they said they were supposed to hire him back when they got back out of the Army. And he went to WLW and said, well, I'm back, I'd like to start to work. And they said no, they couldn't have him go to work on WLW. And he said, well, okay, I'll just go to WSN then. So that's how we ended up here.
1: We got to let old Mark show off a little here on the banjo. we ought to do a little bit of the Dooley.

We stayed in Korea during the war for 5 weeks and entertained soldiers over there. And it's pretty rough going. It was Grandpa and another girl and myself, just three people. And so I have letters that the

0: commanders wrote to us, and they would ask us, did we want to eat in the tent with all the officers, you know? And we always said no. We came over here to entertain the troops, and we'd go in, get in line, and eat like the troops did. So it was quite an experience for 5 weeks.
1: Thank you. She learned that from that bald-headed uncle of mine. He was so bald-headed, he had to draw a chalk mark up here to tell how far up to wash his face. How about doing a duo, huh?
2: I like that.
1: Here's a little tune called I Don't Love Nobody.

0: while they were working in the New England states. He said they'd travel late at night and they'd be so tired when Grandpa got up. He said his throat was kind of gravelly like that, you know. And he said he started saying, Bradley started this, he said, "Come on up here, you sound like an old grandpa." And that's how it started. He started getting him a mustache and some things that made him look like older, and that's how it started. He was 23, I think he said, when he started wearing boots. The boots are interesting. They were mountain boots in the Civil War.
1: I've had a good friend in Nashville, Tennessee for a long, long, long time. I've got a lot of friends over there, but one that I prize very dearly, and he's going to come out here tonight. Now, and you've seen him on Hee Haw, if you've seen that show, and that's Grandpa Jones. Now, out here, Grandpa Jones. I tell you what, Grandpa's been coming over here a long time, and he likes the music, he likes the people plays the music. I think he just likes about everybody in the world, and he likes the good fishing.
2: Yeah,
1: this week he went up and floated the King's River, and I tell you, I never saw the like of fish as he brought back.
2: I never either. I caught some that long and then some little ones.
1: Yeah. Grandpa has bought property here, and we've got a surprise for you.
2: Yeah.
1: The lady you brought the property from has got your deed already.
2: Is she?
1: Yeah, she's
2: well,
1: here.
2: Where is she?
1: Ashley Moody, come out here and give this man his deed to his property.
2: Oh, Ashley, how are you?
1: Ashley Moody, and she sold him the piece of property, and I was afraid if I just told you he bought property, you wouldn't believe it, and I knew you wouldn't believe it if he told you.
2: You got my deed.
3: That's right, and we want to welcome you to Stone County and be one of our friends and neighbors.
2: Thank you, ma'am. Thank sure, you so on. Much.
1: Let me take your deed.
2: Oh, now, wait a minute. Oh, okay. Take it back there and give it to somebody.
1: But I tell you, all deeds should go to the wife.
2: Yeah, okay. Give it to her then. I'm so proud. Oh, you want to take my picture? Go ahead. Yeah, okay. Give it to her then. I'm so proud. Oh, you want to take my picture? Go ahead. Well, goes like this. Make me a pallet. You know what a pallet is. Back when too many kin folks come over, the kids would sleep on two or three quilts down on the floor, and they called it a pallet. And somebody wrote a tune about it.

0: You just heard Grandpa, Ramona, and Mark Jones. We started that set with Banjer Sam, followed by Eight More Miles to Louisville, Come and Dine, Dooley, I Don't Love Nobody, and Make Me a Pallet on Your Floor. The Jones' son, Mark, is the same Mark Jones who is our sound engineer here at the Ozark Folk Center. And after this break, we'll head down to the vault to visit with Mark and see what old-time gem he's picked out for us. This is Ozark Highlands.
1: Welcome back to Ozark Highlands Radio. Every week about this time, I like to take a trip down into the vaults under the Folk Center, where our resident sound guy, Mark Jones, keeps track of all the music that's been recorded here at the auditorium over the years. Let's go down right now and see what's going on down there in Mark's domain. Hey, Mark, are you down here?
2: Dave, yeah, I'm over here in the corner.
1: Well, it's dark over here.
2: It is dark, but, man, I tell you what, we're just trying to keep the electric bill down. You know how that is.
1: Yeah, I do. You been finding any good music down here?
2: You know, I really have. I've run across a recording that was done in 1977, and Jim Bullard is on it, and he had a group called the Gospel Grass.
1: I remember them.
2: Do you know who all was in that group?
1: Well, my memory's a little fuzzy on that. Who was in that
2: Actually,
1: group?
2: There was Lloyd Long, Dean Hinesley, and Walter Gosser.
1: Walter Gosser, that's right. Walter the banjo player. In fact, I think we did a segment on him recently.
2: We sure did. Walter's known for his fine banjo playing and singing that real high tenor.
1: Well, what song have you picked out for us?
2: Dave, I've got Over in the Glory Land.
1: A fine gospel tune. Let's listen to it.
2: All right.

0: that's a good tune. Jim always specialized in those good gospel songs, didn't he?
1: Oh, he sure did. Got a great voice for gospel music, and I guess he's still living around here.
0: He is still living. He lives up north of Mountain View a little bit. He's got a little tractor sales place up on Highway 5.
1: Wow.
0: Hey, thanks a lot, Mark. We'll see you next week, okay?
1: Thank you, Dave.
0: In 1979, Grandpa and Ramona moved with their children to Mountain View, Arkansas, where they started up the Grandpa Jones Dinner Theater, right up the road from the Ozark Folk Center. For their music shows, they brought in some of the finest old-time musicians around, including Danny Dozier, Larry Slidge, Greg Moody, and daughter Elisa's husband, Ron Wall. They put on a fine music show and served a great home-cooked meal. Eventually, Grandpa got lonesome for Nashville, the Grand Ole Opry, and Hee Haw, and they moved back to Tennessee. In January 1998, Grandpa suffered a stroke right after performing on the Grand Ole Opry and passed away the following month. Now, each year in September, Ramona and most of the old Dinner Theater cast return to the Ozark Folk Center State Park for our tribute to Grandpa Jones. Here are some songs and tunes from last year's tribute.

0: I guess I always sang harmony with them at home. Dad loved Pretty Harmony. He always talked about that. I love that Pretty Harmony, and you ought to sing with us, and you know. And so I was too shy. I was terribly shy, dreadfully shy. Well, Dad understood that because he was also in his young years. So it was a bribe, I guess you would say. When the Opryland theme park started, they had a big show to do out there, and I had a horse, and I loved horses, and I rode, and I liked all the stuff that went, the gear that went with that, and I wanted a new set of saddlebags, and he said, if you'll sing on that show at Opryland with us, I'll buy you those saddlebags. And so it worked. I did, and I wanted to get Mark to play a tune for you.
1: All right. This is one that Dad had wrote, and he never played banjo on it, but he played guitar. And see if you'll recognize it. It's called Eight More Miles to Louisville. Yeah.

0: fine pick. And Mark?
1: You know, Dad never really pushed, but if I had a question or was interested in something, he was always there to explain or show or whatever. But it wasn't, he nor Mom, either one, really pushed us. Well, maybe the saddlebags, but other than that, he really didn't, they really didn't push to make us do something or any of that. We just, I don't know, I don't know about Elisa, but I saw the type of life, the fun, the excitement, the camaraderie between Mom and Dad and all their friends, Merle Travis, Joe and Rosalie, Mathis, and
2: String Bean.
1: String, yeah. And, you know, it looked like a real good life and something that I might kind of like to pursue, you know. And then I did, later on, I started working with Dad, playing bass and traveling all over the country and working his dates. And in all honesty, that's when I really got to know him as a person, because he was gone so much. And, you know, growing up, you just kind of, oh, that's his deal. I'm not into that, you know. But then working on the road and being able to travel with him, I learned the type person, what he really was.
3: Thank you so much. We're going to do a little song that Mac Wiseman wrote, and get the girls to sing up here, and we hope you enjoy Bluebird Singing.

0: Yeah, and Grandpa was so proud. You know, he would
1: Watch you. He'd stand there and watch you.
0: Yeah, he'd watch you. And then I'd learn a new song, and I couldn't wait to show it to him. You know, it's like he was my another daddy that I could show him. I'd learn a new song, and he was always so tickled. He'd go, "Yeah, it's pretty good there, sonny." Pretty good. And he'd smile, you know. He'd say, "You don't want to get too much of that fifth string going." I said, "A lot of people ruin it with that fifth string."

0: was the Jones Family Band playing Better Times a Comin', an instrumental version of Grandpa's classic Eight More Miles to Louisville, the Bluebird song, and Ramona Jones playing the fiddle tune Whiskey Before Breakfast. After a short break, Rhode Island step dancer and musician Aubrey Atwater will continue with stories about the great Gene Ritchie. You're listening to Ozark Highlands. Welcome back to Ozark Highlands Radio. Singer, musician, and step dancer Aubrey Atwater makes her home in Rhode Island and knows more about folk music than anyone I know. Here's Aubrey.
1: Black waters run down through the land.
2: Gene Ritchie lived from 1922 to 2015, and she was very iconic in the folk music world. Some people called her the mother of folk music. She brought the mountain dulcimer to New York City, and she was the youngest of 14 in a family they called the Singing Family of the Cumberlands from eastern Kentucky. And many people know that that part of the world, eastern Kentucky, was and still is ravaged by the coal mining industry. Lots of different angles on that story and lots of controversy, and what it did to the land and does to the land still is very sad. And Gene Ritchie not only sang many, many traditional songs from her family, she was thought to have known about 300 songs from her Scots-Irish ancestors. But Gene was also a very beautiful songwriter, very incisive, very intelligent woman, and a scholar as well. She wrote some amazing songs. And when she was in New York City during the folk revival, she was involved with lots of songwriters and also a very important contributor as a traditional musician. She used a pseudonym sometimes to write her songs, Than Hall. And Hall was a last name from her mother's side. That was her mother's maiden name. She used the pseudonym, she says, for two reasons. One, she didn't want to make her mother uncomfortable or hurt her mother in any way. She didn't want her mother to hear any stories about Jean being up in New York City causing a stir in any way. And also, she thought if people thought the song was written by a man, they might pay more attention to it. So the song I want you to hear now is probably my favorite song that Gene wrote. And Gene wrote a lot of songs, and a lot of songs that people may know and not even realize she wrote, like The Peace Round or Now is the Cool of the Day or Sorrow in the Wind. Lots of beautiful folk songs that have been covered by more famous singers like Emmylou Harris, Dolly Parton, Linda Ronstadt. Black Waters is a powerful example of one approach to activism. Gene was making a very important statement about the destruction of beauty in the most feminine, gentle way. And so here is Black Waters.

were so fortunate back in the early 1980s to have the Grandpa Jones family not just as neighbors up the road, but also as frequent performers here at the Ozark Folk Center State Park. Let's finish up today with Grandpa, Ramona, and Mark Jones playing a few of their classics.

0: And Mark, the banjo you have there, that's his banjo, correct?
1: Yes, sir.
0: And we talked about that, I think, last year. But yeah. Tell us a little bit about that banjo. What?
1: Well, Dad played this for a long time on the road, you know, and traveled. And you can see there's belt buckle marks and everything. And I was telling Kathy last night, we got to talking about the one different peg on the back. There's one peg that's not gold plated and not anything. And he had been in it was a dressing room, which actually was a locker room of a gym. You know, he had played at a high school gym, and it was the locker room, and a rat kept coming out and was running across the floor, and Dad took this banjo and killed the rat with it. It broke this peg off, and he never replaced it, never gold plated it. That didn't mean nothing, just something that worked. I've still got the other peg. I thought, well, I ought to change that out, and then I thought, there ain't no way I'm going to do that. But yeah, it's killed a rat.
0: So. Well, that's something else I learned here today. That's a rat-killing banjo.
1: A rat-killing banjo.
2: Thank you, Ramona. We had quite a request back here for an old gospel song, and the MC, the master of ceremonies here, want us to do it, so we better do it. He's liable to take us off early if we don't. But anyhow, it's an old gospel song, goes something like this. Y'all come in on the chorus, if you will. If you want to sing the verse with me, okay.

0: And you all have probably played in foreign countries before, haven't you? Has everybody been around the world?
1: We played all over Germany, and we played all over Japan. In Japan, they really loved country music. And they would ask for songs that went so far back we didn't even know them. They asked for one, if I can tell you her name.
2: Molly O'Day.
1: They would say, we want to hear Mariotti. And we thought, and we couldn't figure out what they were talking about. It took me a week to figure out they were talking about Molly O'Day. And that goes way back. You know, she did a lot of old-time songs. And they loved it.

0: most memorable performance?
1: Well, I'll tell you, the most rewarding performances was when we went to Korea for 5 weeks. We had a lot of stories I could tell you about Korea, but I don't have time to get into that, but that would be the most rewarding thing we did.

0: That was Grandpa Jones, his wife Ramona, and son Mark playing Mountain Dew, Old Time Preaching, The Old Red Cradle, and Old Rattler at the Ozark Folk Center in Mountain View, Arkansas. That's about it for this week. 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

is Sounds from the Mother Road, American Roots Music, right here on your public radio station. I'm Jamie Hoover. I'll be here for the next hour as we explore the last 70 years of roots music featuring Western swing, country, rockabilly, cowboy tunes, and the artists who continue those traditions today. We're going to feature some Western swing in here, a little rockabilly tunes, wind up with some happy cowboys from the Sons of the Pioneers, all coming up in this next hour on Sounds from the Mother Road. Started off with the Hot Club of Cowtown, their tribute to Bob Wills, and came out in 2010, What Makes Bob Holler and Osage Stomp. Our first set of music with a little Oklahoma-themed bass tunes in here with Dickie McBride and his Village Boys in Tulsa Twist.

Cliffy Stone, and He's a Real Gone Okie. It's from my compilation album, Swingin' Hollywood Hillbilly Cowboys, and this is the album Capitol Towers and Cliffy Stone. Spade Cooley with Oklahoma Stomp. Wayne Hancock with his 2006 Bloodshot release, title track off the album Tulsa. And Dickie McBride and his Village Boys, 1941 Tulsa Twist. It's from the album Heroes of Country Music, Volume 1, Legends of Western Swing, from Rhino Records, 1996. You're tuned to Sounds from the Mother Road, American Roots Music. Caleb Clotter out of the Pacific Northwest, his 2009 album, Western Country, My Time Is Gonna Come.

Lipstick Ramblers from their Sugar Hill release 2007, Made in the Shade and Some of These Days. DiGiro Bonetta and You Drive Me Crazy, Bud Hobbs, Honey, There Ain't No Pleasing You, Stompin' Singers and Western Swingers, and some more from the golden era of Western Swing music from 1947. Also Loudie Moore and the album release from Westside Records out of Great Britain in 2000, I'm Not Broke But I'm Badly Bent, the best of the King Starday recordings, 1953 to 1963, I'm Gonna Tell You Something. And Caleb Clauder in a song that he wrote, My Time Is Gonna Come, his album Western Country. This is Sounds from the Mother Road, American Roots Music, right here on your public radio station. Jamie Hoover, such a pleasure and privilege to be here to bring you these great tunes. Carry Lee and the Satellites and Throw a Little Wood on the Fire.

Tommy Duncan and who drank the beer while I was in the rear, beneath a neon star and a honky-tonk from Bear Family Records 1996. Paul Howard and his Arkansas Cotton Pickers, Texas Boogie, and we also had Curly Williams and his Georgia Peaches, Saturday Night Rag. Carrie Lee and the Satellites from 2006, brought to you via satellite, Throw a Little Wood on the Fire. A little rockabilly coming your way with Carl Perkins, all coming up next.

Moon Mullican and the Showboys, Let Me Rock You Baby. Also Al Dexter from 1950, Heidi Ho, Boogie on a Saturday Night. Del Watson and the Texas Two, Big Daddy from Red House Records, The Sun Sessions. And Carl Perkins with Pointy Toe Shoes from 1959. Going to wind up this edition of the Mother Road with a Great Recession Orchestra, Pee Wee King, and Be a Happy Cowboy with the Sons of the Pioneers.

Sons of the Pioneers with Happy Cowboy. This is from an album that was released by Bloodshot Records and Soundies in 2001. It's their 1940 recordings in Chicago, Symphonies of the Sage. Pee Wee King, Hogwild 2, and the Great Recession Orchestra from Fort Worth, Texas. Have you ever heard of Milton Brown and Chinese Honeymoon? This has been Sounds from the Mother Road, our weekly exploration of 70 years or so of American roots music. We featured Western swing, country, rockabilly, cowboy tunes, and those artists who continue those traditions today. I'm Jamie Hoover. As always, such a pleasure and privilege to be here. And until next time, happy trails.

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Special shows last week, so our inbox is full, lots of new music. We're listening to a brand new release I discovered this morning. One word, Noah Bass, bass player, Bullfrog Bop, late bloomer, brand new release from Noah Bass. Not sure how to say it. And of course, we lost one of the icons of Americana music, Dolly Parton. We don't play a lot of Dolly Parton on this show. Played a little bit. We've hit Trio, some of her songs, but we're going to dive in to Dolly and her songwriting. And bring you a song every set from Dolly Parton. She was really an activist, as well as a beautiful person. And she was a great marketing genius, truly was. From poverty to really one of the nicest CEOs you'll ever meet. From what I hear, every story is wonderful about Dolly. In any case, we got some dog songs, all kinds of stuff. Let's just get to it right here with Noah Bass.

Hey, this is Mark. Here we are, listening to Mark on Alley, right here on the Muse KMUZ, as Mick was telling you about Northwest Notes and a few other shows. He's got some pals in the KMUZ, the music sphere. In any case, if I didn't say it, this is Mark, and you are listening to Americana Alley. Let's see here. We had Scott Cook, and boy, that was a pretty all-encompassing song. I loved it. A Bigger Tent. We're going to need a bigger tent. Troubadourly Yours, brand new release from Scott Cook, one of the best storytellers out there today. Sheryl Crow, back on the playlist this time, featuring Jesse Wells, who's getting around and playing with just about everybody he can. Freedom Bus from Sheryl Crow, single release. Mary Gaucher, another brand new single release, Sometimes. And Mary Gaucher and Vince Gill co-wrote this song. And it's taken from the perspective, and I can't remember the story, or the. I think it came from actually a photograph of a railroad porter. And so this song was written from the perspective of a railroad porter who worked in the 40s and 50s on the railroad and lived to be an older man, and his perspectives. Mary Gaucher, Sometimes, great song. And our first of the probably six Dolly Parton songs we'll play today. Just because I'm a woman doesn't mean your mistakes are, you know, any less than or any more than mine or less than mine. Dolly, her 2009 release. And we started that off with Noah Bass, the Bullfrog Bop from Late Bloomer, another brand new 2026 release. Brand new to the show as well. So let's see here. We've got some things to play. Dolly, once again, this song was very recently put on the updated 4-CD box set of Dolly memorabilia songs, and I guess we call it the greatest hits. And she spent in 1972, she wasn't feeling too well. She had canceled some shows, which is over there in Eugene, and she was going to do a show. She decided to do the show. And she experienced her first standing ovation as she came out, and people really loved her. And that experience of being kind of down and out and being uplifted by the audience in Eugene, Oregon, inspired her to write this song that night in 1972. Here's Dolly Parton, Eugene, Oregon.

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2: All right, hey, this is Mark, and you're listening to the Americana Alley right here on the Muse. Hats off to Ann and Beth, who are running the longest running show on KMUZ, and tied with yours truly. Our first playlists recorded are on the same day. So there you go. Some Friday in December 9th in 2011, if I'm not mistaken. That's all from memory. In any case, Celtic Music Hour right here on KMUZ. And as I said, this is Mark. And we had some brand new music. The Heists from Canada, if I'm not mistaken. Farewell, Old Treadwell. That's their brand new 2026 EP, Break and Mend. And I think we've played two or three from there. It's a six-song EP, and we'll play three or four of them. It's a really nice record. Anya Hinkle. We've played Anya from time to time, and this one, well, actually, it's back from a 2021 release called Eden and Her Borderlands. And the song was The Road of the Winds. Nice song. A couple of dog songs in there. Deborah Holland from her brand new 2026 release, Unadorned. And that is Deborah, who usually has a full band backing her, and it's a rock and roll sound with electric guitars. This one is just her, and she's either accompanying herself with guitar or piano. So she's calling this Unadorned. There's some really nice songs on here. Deborah Holland, Walking the Dog in the Rain. Katie Curtis, longtime singer-songwriter, brand new record, Come On Butterfly. And the song was Our Two Dogs, comparing their two white fluff fur balls. And we started that set off with Dolly Parton and her tribute to Eugene Oregon, who gave her one rousing welcome on a day where she wasn't feeling too well. And the song was the result of her appreciation. Nobody like Dolly Parton, who just would write songs for people all the time. She just did it all the time. In any case, that gets us caught up and time to move on. And speaking of Dolly, I should have another one queued up for her to go on here. So let's see where. No, let's do this one. We'll do this one and get started with a little bit more Dolly. And this one goes back, I'm not sure where this one goes back to. This is on one of her very first records, in fact, if not her first record, if I'm not mistaken. Dolly Parton, and she may look a little flighty, but she ain't no dumb blonde, right here in the Muse, KMUZ.

Ah, yes. Well, it's kind of a nice day out there. 75 degrees, but mostly cloudy. This afternoon will become sunny with a high of 77 tonight, low 57, mostly clear Friday, high 80 and sunny Friday night, low 55 and partly cloudy. Saturday, high 76, mostly sunny. Saturday night, clear and low 53. Sunday, high 77 and mostly sunny. Sunday night, low 55 and clear. Monday, high 80 and mostly sunny. That's about as perfect the late August weather as you could possibly dial up. You can send your contributions to the weather I created for you over to KMUZ. Let's see, we had, this is Mark, you're listening to Americana Alley, John Renbourn, right now, The Lady and the Unicorn, bonus track edition 2010 release. It's a title cut, I suppose. Yep, that's the title cut from that record. And I believe they're all guitar instrumentals. And let's see, we had also Sometimes a Sound, a brand new release called Home Brewed from Kate McLeod's Mind the Gap. Kind of a new group for her. The Brothers Comatose from their brand new release, Golden Grass, gave us High Hoping. Started that set with Dolly Parton from her very first record, Dumb Blonde. She ain't one. Proved that over her career. And we've got Molly Tuttle going back to 2019. That will lead us up into Weekly Dylan. And Fernando Goin, from his record Sings Dylan, is going to do a Dylan song that one I thought I've always loved, but not one of his most big hits or anything. So then we're going to go from there. Dolly will be in the Weekly Dylan set with a song called The Bargain Store. Covers on Shady Grove and High in a Mountain. Great new record out, Bluegrass Women, with Lindsay Lou, Brittany Haas, Sierra Hall, and more. Let's get to it.

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This is Mark, listening to Americana Alley, right here in the Muse, KMUZ. And we just heard a brand new record from what can only be called a bluegrass supergroup. Oh my God. We got Lindsay Lou. Who else is on there? Brittany Haas, Sierra Hull, Gina. Who else is that on there? Allison Brown is on this record. AJ Lee, Bronwyn Keith Hines, who I've got some songs set aside for future shows, going to bring her into the show. Allison DeGroote and all Gina Britt, all kinds of these fabulous female bluegrass players. And so I'm really excited to bring you. They're doing almost all covers on this. I'm pretty sure it's all covers. High in a Mountain, Olabel Reed song. And wow, good stuff. We had Kitty Donahoe before that from Northern Border 2008 release, Shady Grove. Nice version of that. Really Celtic infused version of Shady Grove. Send that one out to the Celtic Music Hour. Dolly Parton started that set off. Oh, Dolly Parton sang The Bargain Store. That's one of my favorite Dolly songs. And that one's off the compilation, Dolly. And then started that set. Well, we didn't start it. Fernando Goin gave us Weekly Dylan at 3 with Alberta. Fernando Goin sings Dylan 2011 release. Molly Tuttle gave us The High Road 2019 release, When You're Ready. And John Renborn gave us the instrumental, The Lady and the Unicorn. And that's the title cut from his 2010 bonus track edition release. So that sets us up for, guess what, another Dolly Parton song. This one, I really love the way she sings ballads. She puts so much emotion into that voice of hers. And so I think this one was one of the better ballads that I could find in the time I had to look for them. I really like this song, Dolly Parton. I'm Not Worth the Tears, right here on the Muse, KMUZ.

All right. Hey, this is Mark. Here we are listening to Americana Alley together right here in the Muse KMUZ. And we had music. And let's see, what do we have? Hannah Zera and the Old Time Pharmaceuticals gave us from their 2024 record, Crossing Fair, Bell Valley Keep. And Jim Patton and Sherry Brokus, great traditional music duo. And their 2026 single release, Who's Gonna Take Your Place? Touching song, brand new to the show, Elva Jones Hahn, and her song Indigo from 2021 release Stand in My Truth. Another brand new to the show, Dave Boutet, and his 2015 release, First Rate Companion, He's Gotta Kiss Somebody. And it doesn't seem to matter who, it seems like. Then Rob Lytle, he's got to kiss somebody, but he's very specific about who he's going to kiss. And that's his brand new 2026 release, Americana Dream. Got to get back to Houston to that lady sending him naked pictures. Oh, my. Social media gets into the songwriting here. And in any case, we do have one last set to go. One more Dolly song, and I have to say I saved this one for last. I thought she took some chances with this song, and it's a very, very intense song. And I'm just going to play it. I won't set you up for it. Dolly Parton, The Bridge, right here in the Muse, KMUZ.

Ah, yes. Here we are. Getting to be that time. That time we got to get out of here. Okay, this is Mark. Americana Halley here on the Muse, KMUZ, just about to end. Noah Bass again. Lazy Sundays. Name of this cut, 2026 release, Late Bloomer. Lynn Hollyfield gave a sweet tea from her 2026 release, Diving In. The Refugees, love that song, give us Fishing in the Dark, 2008 release, Unbound. And we started things off with Dolly Parton and her very dramatic The Bridge. And that's from that compilation, Dolly. We're going to go out. Going to go out with, I can't remember. I think we're going to go out with Carrie Burdett and her song, Don't Forget. Let me see if that's about right. Yeah, that's about right. And that's the name of that. Let's see, Carrie Burdett. And that's, Don't Forget, is that a single release? Brand new song? What is that? That's brand new single release, Don't Forget, from Carrie Burdett. So, given that, coming up at 4, Folk Alley. At 6, Global Village. At 7, 80s Obsesso. At 8, Now and Then. And at 11, The Realm of Chaos. And if you're listening on that Saturday rebroadcast, of course, at 4 o'clock with A Voice of Singing, at 6, Word Up, at 7, Power Hour with Camden, at 8, the Retro Cocktail Hour, at 10, Synth Pop Nonstop, at 11 o'clock, Juke in the Back. Takes care of future programming. You know what you've heard, you know what's coming up. My job is done. Thanks for listening. So glad we're back on the air. And we'll catch you next time around. This is Mark for myself, KMZ, and Americana Halley heading out the door, wishing you a great rest of your week and weekend.

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Good afternoon and welcome. Welcome to With the Voice of Singing, the program that features our very first musical instrument, the human voice. My name is Colin. I am your host. Stay with me for the next 2 hours as I fill your ears with the beauty that is vocal music. I'm going to play lots of a cappella music, lots of close harmony, but not exclusively either. But it will be fun and vocal and, well, and today in particular, there will be lots of beauty. I'm going to be playing a lot of beautiful music, some hymns, some sacred music. Today's show, I'm kind of dedicating it to the celebration of life of a person who was very influential to me in my early childhood, my other mother. Today's her memorial service, and so today's program is not all strictly religious or heavy on that end. But Kay was an artist, and she helped me to see different kinds of beauty. So I think today's program musically will kind of help to honor her. So let's see the. First set I'm going to play starts with the Ellora Festival Singers.

D.U. Chamber Singers, Flower of Beauty, from a jubilant song. Pardon me. The Chamber Choir of Europe, Nicole Mott and Morten Lauritsen, did the Di Re Ton, Les Chansons de Roses, Songs of Roses. Di Re Ton, that was number 5 of the Songs of Roses from the choral music of Morten Lauritsen. And before that, the Alora Festival Singers started that the show, really, with one of the other Rose songs, the Contra Key Rose, and that was Rose Song number 2 from Lauritsen Choral Works. My name is Colin, the program with a voice of singing here on KMUZ. I'm glad you're with me. I'm going to keep playing pretty music for the entire show. Here is Yo-Yo Ma with Bobby McFerrin. Let me try this one more time. Here's Bobby McFerrin and Yo-Yo Ma.

0: joy.
1: Oh, that song just makes me so happy all the time. Every time I hear it, it's just such a wonderful melody and feeling behind it. That was the London Voices with Marie-Claire Saindon and Ben Perry, Keeping Time for Joy from Choral Music for Upper Voices 2024. Just a great song. Before that, the Gentlemen of St. John's sang Ave Maria, Music for Men's Voices. That was the name of that album. And then Bobby McFerrin and Yo-Yo Ma started that set with another Ave Maria, a different Ave Maria. I like Ave Maria. I like the different ones, the different, there's a bunch, and that's two of my favorites right there. My name is Colin, the program with a voice of singing here on the Mighty Muse, KMUZ, Community Radio for the Mid-Willamette Valley. I have not yet had a chance to really say thank you for, for everybody who participated in and pledged and listened during our pledge drive. And I didn't have a chance to say thank you last week because we were off the air. Yeah, part of our radio broke and it's fixed now. So I'm glad to be with you and I'm glad you're with me and that you choose to listen to KMUZ and that you choose to support us and keep us going. So I am going to get back to the music. Let's see, who have I got lined up? Oh, yeah. Let's take a tack away from the sacred music and let's get into something a little more toward the popular stuff. Here is Semitoned.

I do like the way the Whiff and Poofs do that song, A Nightingale Sang in Berkeley Square, from their On the Bumpy Road. The Waylon Jennies before that, Bird Song. Pretty piece of music there from Bright Morning Stars. And Semi-Toned sang Candle in the Wind from that, well, it's a single from the group Semi-Toned. And don't let the name fool you. Those guys are kind of buff. My name is Colin, the program With a Voice of Singing, here smack dab in the middle, here coming to you from KMUZ here in the Mid-Willamette Valley. Happy to have you along. And I think I'm going to just keep playing pretty music. Here is the group Ademus.

7 Days Acapella Evergreen from their EP At the Water's Edge. The mysterious voice from Bulgaria, the Mystère de Voix Bulgaris, I think, something like that. Polignala Etodora. That was the women's Bulgarian TV radio choir that gained huge popularity in the 90s. Just brilliant music. I'm glad they brought that kind of music to the forefront because it's just great sounds. I should play more different songs from that album just because it's so good. Ademus started that set. Carl Jenkins, London Philharmonic Orchestra, and Miriam Stockley sang the hymn from Ademus' Songs of Sanctuary. My name is Colin, the program with a voice of singing here on the Mighty Muse, KMUZ. And getting close to the top of the hour. Got a couple of songs I'm going to play, but fear not. I'll be back right after the, the station ID and the little promos and things that we play between hours. So let's see. Oh, I know. Here is the group Libera.

0: A Sky Full of Stars from Acapella Psych from way back in 2014. 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Glad you are with me. I'm going to take a quick break, but fear not, I've got another hour of this really fun, cool, well, today, specifically, beautiful music, and I hope you stay with me for...
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0: And we're back with hour number two of With a Voice of Singing here from the Mighty Muse, broadcasting from the Mid-Willamette Valley. If you're new to the program, if you've just joined us, if you got stuck in a car with somebody who has different music tastes than you, if you hit channel scan and thought, oh, what is this interesting thing? This program, With a Voice of Singing, is all about the voice. It's mostly a cappella, mostly close harmony. I have a love of vocal harmony. I grew up singing, and I love it. And so, welcome. I'm glad you're here. This program today, I'm kind of my own tribute to a person who was influential in my young years, my best friend's mom. She passed recently, and today is her celebration of life. And so, I'm going to honor her by just different kinds of cool, nice music. Here is a cappella.